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3: And I've got the updated weather for you for the North West Slopes and Plains. It was updated at 9:45 this morning, Saturday the 12th of September 2026. We've got the rest of Saturday. Today we've got partly cloudy, a slight chance of showers on the northern slopes in the late morning and afternoon. A near zero chance of rain elsewhere with winds northeast to southeasterly 15 to 25 k's, becoming light in the middle of the day. The daytime temperatures are around the 21 to 26 mark. For the Sunday, tomorrow, we have mostly sunny. The chance of a fog on the northern slopes in the early morning with winds east to northeasterly, 15 to 20 k's, tending northwest to northeasterly with 15 to 25 k's in the morning, and then becoming light in the middle of the day. The overnight temps will fall between 7 and 11, with the daytime temps reaching the low to high 20s. For Monday is looking sunny with winds east to northeasterly with 15 to 20 k's, tending northwest to northeasterly with 15 to 25 k's. During the morning, the overnight temps will fall to around between 7 and 11, with the daytime temps reaching the 24 to 29 mark. Tuesday is going to be another sunny day with winds northwest to northeasterly 15 to 20 k's, tending west to northwesterly 15 to 25 k's during the day, and then turning south to southwesterly during the afternoon. The overnight temps will fall to between 9 and 13, with the daytime temps reaching the 26 to 31 mark. And the temperatures in our surrounding areas. At the moment, Narrabri is sitting at 17.1. The Wirral area, we've got 19. The Boggabri area is sitting at 18.2. The Gunnedah area is sitting on 19.7. And the Moree area is sitting on 21.3. And you're up to date with your news, sport and weather here at 6 minutes past 10 o'clock.
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3: And it is not Kay in the chair today. It is Shell in the chair taking you through another Kay's Kind of Country, or I should say Shell's Kind of Country. We'll hijack the show again, and it's your request, so give me a call, 67924884, and I'll be happy to play it for you. Let's start off with a bit of Tom Maxwell with Travelling This Big Country.

0: G'day, I'm Jamie Chaffee, the Federal Member for your electorate of Parkes. The Federal Labor Government has announced the Inland Rail Project will not go ahead north of Parkes, despite 10 years of planning, acquisition and construction. If you or your business has been impacted by this decision, please contact my office on 6882 0999. I also urge you to sign the Rescue Our Rail petition to fight for our critical project at rescueourrail.com. 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

The long and short of it with Latter-day Cowboy. All right, and before that was Fletcher Morley with The Passing of Time, Emma Jane with Beat of the Drum, Ashley Cook with The Waters of Lake Eyre, and Shazalee and Tom Maxwell with Life on the Road. And, of course, to start us off, we had another Tom Maxwell with Travelling This Big Country. Beck Hansen's up next with Nothing More to Say. And then we've got a couple of requests going out to Wayne. A double of Tom Maxwell with Sorta Buggered Mate and Spirit of the Land. And then you hear your Slim Dusties coming up too. There's two of them for you. Also, Wayne, the Foxley Rodeo and Life is Like a River. And they'll be coming up very soon too. Here we go, Beck Hansen though. Next with Nothing More to Say.

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3: And before the break, we just heard from a double of Slim Dusty with Life is Like a River and the Foxley Rodeo going out to Wayne out there. Hope you enjoyed them. Got a couple of requests going, songs going out to Colleen and Dick. I'm pretty sure you're listening. But here we go, Charlie Pride, and you've got You're So Good when You're Bad, and Isla Grant with The Farmer's Prayer, and I'll have, and also Mick Flavin with Sam's Place. Enjoy.

0: In the northern slopes in the late afternoon, late morning, I should say, and afternoon. A near zero chance of rain elsewhere, with the winds northeast to southeasterly, with 15 to 25 k's, becoming light in the middle of the day. The daytime temperatures are around the 21 to 26 mark. Sunday is looking mostly sunny. The chance of a fog on the northern slopes in the early morning. Winds east to northeasterly with 15 to 20 k's, tending northwest to northeasterly with 15 to 25 k's in the morning, and then becoming light in the middle of the day. The overnight temps will fall between 7 and 11, with the daytime temps reaching the low to high 20s, I should say. Monday, we have a sunny day with winds east to northeasterly with 15 to 20 k's tending northwest to northeasterly, 15 to 25 k's during the morning, and then overnight temps will fall between 7 and 11, with the daytime temps reaching the 24 to 29 mark. Tuesday's looking sunny also, with the winds northwest to northeasterly with 15 to 20 k's tending west to northwesterly, 15 to 25 k's during the day, then turning south to southwesterly during the afternoon. The overnight temps will fall between 9 and 13, with the daytime temps reaching the 26 to 31 mark. The temperatures in our surrounding areas at the moment: Narrabri is sitting around 18.5, the Wewell area is sitting at 22.1, the Boggabri area is sitting at 20.1. We've got Gundadar sitting around 21.2. And the Mamori area is sitting around 22. Also, we are up to date with the news, sport and weather here at 7 minutes past 11 o'clock.
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0: And if you've just joined us, it is not Kay in the chair today. It is Shell in the chair again for you today. And I'll be taking you right through till 2 o'clock today. We've hijacked the show, so it's not Kay, it's Shell's Kind of Country. We've changed the name a bit, but you can give me a call. 67924884 is the number for the requests. I'll be happy to play it. We've got one more for Colleen and Nick. We've got our Mick Flavin with Sam's Place for you guys, and we're going to start it off with Mick. So here we go.

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0: Melissa Bradricks with Too Many Tequilas. Benny Gunn before that with Girls Like Guys with Trucks. And Ben Ransom with Mama, I'm Coming Home. Also in there we heard from Anita Ree with Bottom of the Tide. And Amber Joy Poulton with Maybe Baby. All right, and Scott Dan's up next with Cowboy Up, and Terry Bennett and Alicia Smith with Chicken Pickin'. Don't forget, you can give me a call. 67924884 is the number for your requests.
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3: 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A detour is in place along Selina Street, Newell Highway and Tiburina Street. 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
1: It's midday. Good afternoon. I'm Jamel Wells. The federal government's warning the latest escalation in the Middle East conflict will push up fuel prices. Iran-backed Houthi rebels have taken control of key islands in the Red Sea, threatening a key global trade route used to export much of Saudi Arabia's oil. Energy Minister Chris Bowen says the development is disturbing.
2: The ongoing war in Iran is doing nothing to improve the fuel supply around the world, and is pushing up prices of oil. We're seeing that in the markets even overnight, and that will inevitably also flow through to Australia.
1: The world has paused to remember the events of September 11, 25 years on from the terrorist attack. Commemorative events have taken place at New York's Ground Zero, the Pentagon and Pennsylvania, honouring the 3,000 lives lost. Moments of silence have been observed at the times of the four plane impacts as family members read aloud the names of victims. Police have conducted welfare checks after another Optus outage left dozens of 000 callers unable to contact emergency services. Optus confirmed the outage lasted 1 hour and 16 minutes on Friday. It affected customers in Victoria, South Australia, Tasmania and the Northern Territory. The Communications Consumer Action Network's Carol Bennett says the failures can't be allowed to happen.
3: We have an opportunity to fix this system. There's a bill coming before Parliament this week, the Universal Outdoor Mobile Obligation Bill. Now, we could have domestic mobile roaming, which would enable, when your phone isn't able to connect to your provider's network, it can connect to another provider's network.
1: Two new cases of the H5 strain of bird flu have been confirmed on the central and south coast of New South Wales. The Wild Terns tested positive at Woi Woi and Bulleye. It brings the state's total number of wildlife bird flu events to 32. Around a third of surveyed small businesses have considered closing down in the past year. Australian Chamber of Commerce and Industry research shows small businesses are under increasing stress from rising costs and red tape. Chief Executive Andrew McKellar says many are being pushed to breaking point.
4: Our research shows is that nearly two-thirds of all small businesses are saying that rising costs are one of the top pressures that they're facing at the moment. Cash flow is an issue, along with the impact of increasing compliance and red tape.
1: In finance, one Australian dollar buying around 71.7 US cents.
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1: After nearly 3 hours of play, world number one Alexander Zverev has won through to the US Open final in straight sets. Craig Gabriel is there.
6: Alexander Zverev has reached his third consecutive major final of the season. The French Open champion and Wimbledon runner-up is now in his second US Open final, 6 years after the last one. He scored a 6-3, 7-6, 7-6 victory over Karen Khachanov. This was his 52nd match win this year and 23rd at the four majors. Craig Gabriel, New York.
1: Zverev's opponent for the title is being decided, with America's Ben Shelton taking his second set against countryman Francis Tiafoe. The Dockers have locked in a preliminary final against the Swans at the SCG with a 14-point semis win over Geelong. NRL final season's underway, with the Knights eliminating the Rabbitohs 20 points to 10. That's the latest news and sport.
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9: And they've got the weather for you for the northwest slopes and plains. It was updated at 11:13 this morning, Saturday the 12th of September, 2026. Forecast for the rest of Saturday, we have a partly cloudy, a slight chance of showers on the northern slopes in the late morning and afternoon. A near zero chance of rain elsewhere, with winds northeast to southeasterly with 15 to 25 k's, becoming light in the middle of the day. The daytime temperatures are between 21 and 26 today. We have forecast for you for Sunday. Mostly sunny, the chance of a fog on the northern slope. A slight chance of showers on the northern slopes in the late morning and afternoon. A near zero chance of rain elsewhere, with winds northeast to southeasterly with 15 to 25 k's, becoming light in the middle of the day. The daytime temperatures are between 21 and 26

0: day. The overnight temps will fall between 7 and 11, with the daytime temps reaching the low to high 20s. Monday is looking sunny, with winds east to northeasterly 15 to 20 k's, tending northwest to northeasterly with 15 to 25 k's in the morning. The overnight temps will fall between 7 and 11, with the daytime temps reaching the 24 to 29 mark. Tuesday is looking sunny also, with the winds northwest to northeasterly 15 to 20 k's, tending west to northwesterly with 15 to 25 k's during the day, then turning south to southwesterly with during the afternoon. The overnight temps will fall between 9 and 13, with the daytime temps reaching around the 26 to 31 mark. Our temperatures in our surrounding areas. At the minute, Narrabri area is sitting on 19.4. The Wewell area is at 24.3. We've got the Boggabri area sitting at 22.1. The Gunnedah areas, we've got 22.1. And the Moree area is sitting at 22.8. And you're up to date with news, sport and weather at 7 minutes past 12 o'clock.
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0: And if you've just joined us, it is Shell in the chair for Kay. Kay can't make it in today again. Oh, she's going to make up for it, though. Anyway, it is Shell in the chair, and I'll be taking you through until 2 o'clock, and then Gail will be in with her matinee show. So stay tuned for a lot of great music lined up for you and into the night. It is a request show. 67924884 is the number, and I'll be happy to play it if I could find it. So, as we hijack the show, it's Shell's Kind of Country, and we've got a couple of requests lined up. So we might start it off with some of them. Going out to Faye, we've got Slim Dusty with "We've Done Us Proud." And Rodney Crowell with Johnny Cash with "I Walk the Line," and Bulla McKenka with "The Man from Horseshoe Bend."

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4: And we've just been listening to Melanie Dyer with Golden Girl. Before we're going to hear from, we've got a couple of requests going out to Mick. We've got Alan Jackson with Sissy's Song, Merle Haggard with Branded Man, and George Strait with Murder on Music Row, and also in there, Running Bear for you. I hope you enjoy. And then we'll hear some from Betty and Maury. We've got Leanne Rhymes with Life Goes On and Alan Jackson with Remember When.
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1: Bill Clinton, George W. Bush and Barack Obama. President Donald Trump and his wife Melania attended a service at the Pentagon. Defence Secretary Pete Hegseth says it was one of the darkest days in history.
2: But evil did not get the last word. It never has, and it never will. 25 years later, America is stronger than ever before, tall and proud.
1: Tourism and agriculture groups are calling on the government to protect working holiday makers from proposed immigration cuts. Industry bodies warn that capping backpacker numbers risks devastating local businesses heading into the peak travel season. And driving schools are reporting an increase in young Australians learning to drive with a manual transmission. There's been a 30% increase in manual driving lessons over the past year, reversing a decade-long decline. In finance, one Australian dollar is buying around 71.7 US cents.
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4: Good afternoon. It's the second AFL semi-final tonight at the Gabba with the Lions hosting the Adelaide Crows. Brisbane coach Chris Fagan says there's no guarantees his team will automatically bounce back after last week's heavy loss to the Swans.
5: Credit to the group. That is what they usually do. But just because we've done it in the past doesn't guarantee that it's going to happen tomorrow. We need to turn up ready to go. It's all about action. It's not about talk. It's not about anything other than getting out there and playing with energy and effort.
4: Port Adelaide midfielder Zach Butters has informed the Western Bulldogs of his desire to join the club next season. Rabbitohs coach Wayne Bennett has called for the removal of the NRL bunker after a controversial no-try ruling against his side in a knockout final loss to Newcastle. In the final round of the NRLW, the Cowboys are leading the Eels 10-6 at halftime. At the US Open semi-finals, Ben Shelton has beaten fellow American Francis Tiafoe in four sets, 4-6, 6-3, 6-3, 7-5. He'll meet Alexander Zverev in the men's final. That's sport. I'm Adam Hawes.
1: That's the latest news and sport.
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8: And we've got our updated weather for you for the Northwest Slopes and Plains. It was updated around 11:13 this morning, Saturday the 12th of September 2026. Forecast for the rest of Saturday, we've got a partly cloudy. A slight chance of showers on the northern slopes in the late morning and afternoon. A near zero chance of rain elsewhere with winds in northeast to southeasterly 15 to 25 k's, becoming light in the middle of the day. The daytime temperatures around the 21 to 26 mark. Sunday is mostly sunny. The chance of a fog on the northern slopes in the early morning. Winds east to northeasterly with 15 to 20 k's, tending northwest to northeasterly with 15 to 25 k's in the morning and then becoming light in the middle of the day. The overnight temps will fall between 7 and 11 with the daytime temps reaching the low to high 20s. Monday we've got a sunny day with winds east to northeasterly with 15 to 20 k's, tending northwest to northeasterly with 15 to 25 k's during the morning. The overnight temps will fall.

0: mark. Temperatures in our surrounding areas. In the Narrabri area at the minute, we are on 22.3. The Wirral area, they're at 25.9. The Boggabri area is at 22.4 at the moment. And the Gunnedah area, we've got 22.6. And the Moray area sitting at 23.2 at the moment. And we are up to date with the news, sport and weather here at 7 minutes past 1 o'clock.
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0: And it is Kay's Kind of Country last hour, and it is not Kay in the chair today. It's been Shell in the chair taking you through right through the Kay's Kind of Country till 2 o'clock today, and then Gail will be with you at after two to take you through Gail's matinee show. So stay tuned for that. It should be a great show. All right. We are, as I usually say, we've hijacked the show. So it's Shell's Kind of Country. We've got an hour left. So I might start off with a bit of Dolly Parton and Linda Ronstadt and Emmylou Harris with Wildflowers. And then Kenny Rogers with You Are So Beautiful.
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3: And before the break, we heard from Brooks and Dunn with Carolina. And also in there, Zach Brown Band with Sweet Annie. And also Kenny Rogers with You Are So Beautiful. And Dolly Parton, Linda Ronstadt and Emmy Lou Harris to start us off for this last hour of, well, it's Kay's kind of country, but Kay's not in the chair today. So I've hijacked the show and it's Shell's kind of country. So we've just heard from Dolly with Wildflowers. So there you go. Hijacked the show for today. Anyway, we've got a some songs going out to Dean out there. We've got Jade Hurley with My Country and Dean Parrott with Cattle Coach King.

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1: 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Did you know that you can hire toys in Narrabri from the Nimoy Toy Library? 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The Toy Library is open Thursday from 9 a.m. until 2 p.m. and is located at 51 Tiburina Street next door to the pool.
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3: And before the break, we heard from Randy Travis, Clint Black, Alan Jackson and Garth Brooks with Angels Among Us. A nice song from them, or them all. Alrighty, it is 15 minutes to the news, sport and weather here at up to the 2 o'clock news. Gail's in next with the, with her Gail's matinee show. And I'm going to call it a day, and I'm pretty sure Kay will be back next week, hopefully, fingers crossed. Anyway, until you hear me next time, I will say bye-bye, and Zach and George to take us out with Call It A Day.
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1: Good afternoon, I'm Jamel Wells. Energy Minister Chris Bowen says Australia's fuel stocks are stable despite the latest escalation in the Middle East. Iran-backed Houthi rebels have taken control of several islands in the Red Sea. It threatens a key global shipping route used to export Saudi Arabia's oil. Mr. Bowen says Australia has 41 days worth of petrol in reserve, 32 diesel and 30 days worth of jet fuel. Members from both sides of politics are demanding Pauline Hanson rule out any association with neo-Nazi groups offering to back One Nation. Labor and coalition MPs warn failing to condemn the offer sends a dangerous message. Senator Hanson has previously admitted her party has been targeted for infiltration by extremists. The Australian Chamber of Commerce is calling on governments to do more to help small businesses. Research shows a third of small businesses considered closing in the past 12 months due to costs and red tape. Spokesperson Andrew McKellar says they deserve help.
2: We don't want to see small businesses becoming the punching bag in the economy. We've got to make it easier for small business to make ends meet, to reduce the complexity and the layers of red tape that they're having to deal with at the moment.
1: A rescue operation's underway after a woman fell 30 metres while hiking in the New South Wales Blue Mountains. The woman in her 30s has fallen down a cliff near a walking track at Lura. Passengers and crew have restrained two men who became violent on a flight from Melbourne to Doha. The men were arrested in Doha after the flight landed. Research has found more Australians are taking out pet insurance. Half of pet owners surveyed would need to consider a loan if their pet needed an unexpected vet procedure. Canstar's Sally Tindall says some breeds are more expensive to insure than others.
3: A Cavoodle is one of the cheaper breeds to insure for accident and illness cover, while insuring a French Bulldog for exactly the same level of cover, accident and illness, it can cost upwards of $4,000 a year on average.
1: More than 150 Lego builders from Australia and New Zealand are showcasing their designs of cities and fantasy worlds in Brisbane this weekend. Event manager John Worthington says it's about more than displaying Lego builds.
4: This is an art form, so even though it's essentially a children's toy, we've turned it into an art medium to really express our creativity, and we just like putting it on because it makes people happy. And right now, making people happy is probably the best thing you could do.
1: In finance, one Australian dollar buying 71.6 US cents.
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6: Sydney Roosters coach Trent Robinson insists Spencer Lenu's fully focused on tomorrow's qualifying final against the Panthers despite reports linking him with Parramatta. Robinson says he's in the dark about his fiery forward's impending transfer.
7: I haven't heard that, so that's the first time I've heard of that. That's not happening tomorrow.
6: In NRLW, the Eels are 4 back from 16 points down to beat the Cowboys 33-28. AFL and in-demand Port Adelaide star Zach Butters has named the Western Bulldogs as his desired new home for next season. In AFLW, the Bulldogs are leading the Hawks at halftime 20-9. In supercars, Chas Mostert has topped practice 5 ahead of the Bend 500. Tennis and Alexander Zverev and Ben Shelton have booked a date in the men's final of the US Open. And England will begin its second innings on day 4, needing 130 runs to win the third men's cricket test against Pakistan at Edgbaston. That's sport. I'm Adam Hawes.
1: That's news and sport.
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10: And for the latest weather forecast, expecting 24 here today in Narrabri, we're up to 23. Sunday, partly cloudy, 9 to 25. Monday, sunny, 10 to 26. Tuesday, it's getting hot, sunny, 12 to 28. Wednesday, also sunny, 8 to 20. Thursday, where are we? 5 to 21 and Friday 5 to 25. So very little if no rain at all. 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
10: And good afternoon, everyone. This is Gail with you up until 5 o'clock this afternoon. So playing lots of music from different eras. And I hope you are well. I hope you're enjoying our beautiful sunny day. Big thanks to Shell for the last 4 hours. Lovely Shell, love her to bits. And she's left me a few songs here, so I am just going to play them. And we're going to start with Ella Langley and You Look Like You Love Me.

0: And it'd been a
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0: Looking for a midweek pick-me-up? Then come down to the Narrabri RSL Club and try your luck at the Wednesday night raffles from 6pm. 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
1: And we just heard from Creedence Clearwater Revival there, looking out my back door. Let's have a little bit of Johnny and the Hurricanes with Red River Rock, and then we'll have some bush bargains.

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1: Actually, there isn't any Bush Bargains today, so that was quick. But you know what to do if you've got something you want to sell or buy. All right. After the next sponsor, we'll have Billy Vaughan and Orchestra, Sail Along Silvery Moon, The Hollies with Stop, Stop, Stop, and The Monkees with Last Train to Clarksville. 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
3: We have Jimmy Rogers up next with Just a Closer Walk with the Animals, Bright Lights, Big City. Oh, big difference in those two songs. And Sam the Sham with a Woolly Bully.

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Bokobroi SES training is on Wednesday night at 6:30 p.m. at the Brent Street Shed. New members are always welcome.

And we just heard from Ricky Nelson with Hello Mary Lou. We have the Easy Beats next with Come and See Her, The Kinks, Sunny Afternoon, and The Party Boys. He's going to step on you again. It's 2:45 and you're with 2 Max FM.

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1: Good afternoon, I'm Jamel Wells. The federal government's warning the latest escalation in the Middle East conflict will push up fuel prices. Iran-backed Houthi rebels have taken control of islands in the Red Sea, threatening a key global trade route used to export Saudi Arabia's oil. Energy Minister Chris Bowen says Australia's fuel stocks are stable for now, but the latest development is disturbing.
2: The ongoing war in Iran is doing nothing to improve the fuel supply around the world, and is pushing up prices of oil. We're seeing that in the markets even overnight, and that will inevitably also flow through to Australia.
1: The world has paused to remember the events of September 11, 25 years on from the terrorist attack. Events have taken place at New York's Ground Zero, the Pentagon, and Pennsylvania, honouring the 3,000 lives lost. Police have conducted welfare checks after another Optus outage left dozens of 000 callers unable to connect to emergency services. Optus confirmed the outage lasted 1 hour and 16 minutes on Friday, affecting Victoria, South Australia, Tasmania and the Northern Territory. Victoria Police completed welfare checks after the telco provided them with details of 39 callers. Union officials are critical of a decision to cancel Parramatta River ferry services in Sydney for the weekend. Operator Transdev says it's to ensure the rest of the network can operate smoothly amid ongoing industrial action. Maritime Union Australia spokesperson Paul Garrett says it's not fair to customers.
3: It's been a decision of Transport for New South Wales, Transdev Sydney Ferries and the New South Wales Government. All our members have done is open the gates today to give passengers a free ride, and here's the government shutting services down. It's just straight-out stupidity.
1: Researchers are concerned about the size of Australia's illegal ivory trade. An Adelaide University study found more than $1 million of the material sold or for sale across the country. Dr. Damien Huffer says there are a number of states leading the trade.
4: The highest concentration in terms of total listings across all vendor types, New South Wales, Queensland and Victoria dominated, much less identified active vendors or sales in the other states, and some like Northern Territory, for example, having no discovered vendors of sale.
1: And in finance, one Australian dollar's buying around 71.6 US cents.
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6: Top seed Alexander Zverev will face American Ben Shelton in the final of the US Open. Craig Gabriel is in New York.
7: Ben Shelton has backed up his win over Carlos Alcaraz by reaching the US Open final for the first time. The Arthur Ashe Stadium was abuzz with celebs and fans. Their support split between the two Americans as Shelton overcame Tiafoe 4-6, 6-3, 6-3, 7-5, Tiafoe double-faulting on match point. Both men jumped to career highs in the live rankings. Shelton to 4, Tiafoe to 8. Craig Gabriel, New York.
6: Geelong coach Chris Scott is playing down footage of him punching a wall during his side's season-ending loss to Fremantle. Scott saying he sometimes punches walls when he's happy. In AFLW, Hawthorn has fought back to beat the Western Bulldogs 41-30. Sydney Roosters forward Angus Crichton has been ruled out of tomorrow's NRL qualifying final against the Panthers. The Blues and Test forward had been hoping to return from a long-term foot injury. And next hour, the Warriors host the Dolphins in the first qualifying final at a sold-out Go Media Stadium in Auckland. That's sport. I'm Adam Hawes.
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10: And for the latest weather forecast, which hasn't changed in the last few hours, but today a top of 24 expected in Narrabri area, Tomorrow, partly cloudy, 9 to 25. Monday, sunny, 10 to 26. Tuesday, also sunny, 12 to 28. Wednesday, sunny, 8 to 20. Thursday, sunny, ditto, 5 to 21. Friday, 5 to 25. And it's 23.4 outside the studio, so we're nearly at hour 24. 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
10: And a good afternoon if you've just joined me for the matinee show. I hope you're having a lovely day. I'm here to 5 o'clock playing some good old music. We have now Dr. Hook, Sylvia's mother, Dusty Springfield, You Don't Have to Say You Love Me, and a great one from Gilbert O'Sullivan with Alone Again. It's 6 minutes past 3.

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And that was Gary Puckett and the Union Gap with Lady Willpower, which was sounding a bit strange, actually. Next up, we've got The Fortunes with Freedom Come, Freedom Go, Gene Pitney's The Man Who Shot Liberty Valance, and The Beach Boys, and Then I Kissed Her, 3:28 on 2 Max FM.

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And of course, that was, why is that so loud? Daddy Cool, Eagle Rock. Next up, we've got Guy Mitchell with Singing the Blues, Ted Mulry Gang, Darktown Strutter's Ball, and a double up from the Beatles with Misery and Nowhere Man. It's 3:41.

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1: Good afternoon, I'm Jamel Wills. Almost 40 000 calls have been affected by an Optus outage across parts of Victoria, South Australia, Tasmania and the Northern Territory. The network has confirmed the outage started around 1:30pm yesterday and lasted just over an hour. The Communications Consumer Action Network's Carol Burnett says a bill before Parliament is needed to stop the outages.
2: We could have domestic mobile roaming, which would enable when your phone isn't able to connect to your provider's network, it can connect to another provider's network. This would make a significant difference.
1: An 18-year-old man's been charged over a fatal shooting in Sydney. Police say he operated a drone to help orchestrate the shooting of 40-year-old Joshua McDonald in Merrylands West. Commander Joe Dowie says despite not being the shooter, the man is charged with murder.
3: We will allege that he formed part of a joint criminal enterprise through his involvement in supporting the offenders by conducting violence. He is criminally responsible for the offence of murder because of his involvement.
1: Youth welfare experts are urging the Queensland government to reconsider a bail law overhaul. Submissions on the proposed legislation highlight court backlogs and the rising cost of detention. The state's Attorney General says the policy aims to ensure repeat offenders face mandatory jail time. Two teenagers and an 11-year-old have been charged after a police chase through Perth early this morning. Elise Gately reports.
4: Officers saw a stolen Mercedes-Benz sedan speeding along Albany Highway in Gosnells. It's alleged the driver, a 15-year-old boy, failed to stop when they tried to pull him over with lights and sirens. He's then accused of driving off recklessly, including through a red light. Police managed to stop the car on Gosnells Road West about 15 minutes later. The 15-year-old from Bentley is facing four charges, including no authority to drive, while a 14-year-old and an 11-year-old are both charged with stealing a motor vehicle. Elise Gately, Perth.
1: Tourism and agriculture groups are calling on the government to protect working holiday makers from proposed immigration cuts. Industry bodies warn capping backpacker numbers risks devastating local businesses heading into the peak travel season. And driving schools are reporting an increase in Australians learning to drive with a manual transmission. There's been a 30% rise in manual car driving lessons over the past year. That's reversed a decade-long decline. In finance, one Australian dollar buying 71.7 US cents.
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6: The first NRL qualifying final between the Warriors and Dolphins is about to get underway in Auckland. The winner will host a preliminary final. The loser faces the Knights. Top seed Aryna Sabalenka is chasing revenge in the women's final of the US Open. Craig Gabriel has more.
7: It's the second time this year she's had a chance of winning three in a row. At the Australian Open, Aryna Sabalenka was going for a hat-trick and was beaten by Elena Rybakina. Well, the outgoing world number one has a chance for a New York hat-trick, and once again across the net will be Elena. And Sabalenka will have one thing on her mind, revenge. This will be their 18th meeting, and irrespective of the final outcome, Rybakina will officially take over as world number one. Craig Gabriel, New York.
6: Brisbane Premiership defender Ty Gallop has been named to face the Crows in tonight's AFL semi-final, with Noah Ainsworth ruled out due to an ankle injury. And in the AFLW, the Hawks have beaten the Western Bulldogs 41-30. That's sport. I'm Adam Hawes.
1: That's the latest news and sport.
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10: And now for some weather. 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Sorry about that. Everything's going stupid in the studio. Now, tomorrow, partly cloudy, 9 to 25. Monday, sunny, 10 to 26. Tuesday, also sunny, 12 to 28. Wednesday, 8 to 20. Thursday, sunny, 5 to 21. And Friday, also sunny, 5 to 25. 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
10: And thank you for joining me. If you've just joined for the last hour of the Saturday Afternoon Matinee, we've got Dean Martin, always a favourite here. Memories Are Made of This, and A Double Up on Elvis Presley, Don't Be Cruel, and Moody Blue, and it's 6 minutes past four.

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And next up, we've got a couple of requests for the lovely Faye. We've got Graham Connors with The Ringer and the Princess, Dwight Yoakam's Turn It On, Turn It Up, Turn Me Loose. And also I've got a song for my lovely friend Di. I know she likes this song. So it's Eric Clapton, Tears in Heaven. And it's 14 minutes past four.

0: And that was Brenda Lee with Dum Dum. And how gorgeous is Jeff Buckley's voice in Hallelujah? Gives me goosebumps every time I hear that song. Next up, we've got a sponsor. After that, we've got Lynn Randell with Chow Baby. Then I've got This Is For You, Carmel, Rolling Stones, Ruby Tuesday. And we'll round it up with Petula Clark with I Couldn't Live Without Your Love.
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2: And I am just about out of here at 5 o'clock. Dave Rooney's here, of course, and he tells me he's doing male and female singers.
3: Singles.
2: Okay, that's what you've got to listen to after five, so he'll have a great show, I'm sure. And I will catch you next time. I think I'm back here, Tuesday morning, 9 to 12. But in the meantime, have a lovely weekend, and we're going out with Amy Stewart, Knock on Wood, Chris Andrews, Yesterday Man, and Alice Cooper, You and Me.

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1: Good afternoon, I'm Jamel Wells. Energy Minister Chris Bowen says Australia's fuel stocks are stable despite the latest escalation in the Middle East. Iran-backed Houthi rebels have taken control of islands in the Red Sea, threatening a key global shipping route used to export Saudi Arabia's oil. Mr. Bowen says Australia has 41 days worth of petrol in reserve, 32 diesel and 30 days worth of jet fuel. Members from both sides of politics are demanding Pauline Hanson rule out any association with neo-Nazi groups offering to back One Nation. Labor and coalition MPs warn failing to condemn the offer sends a dangerous message. Senator Hanson has previously admitted her party has been targeted for infiltration by extremists. The Australian Chamber of Commerce and Industry is calling on governments to do more to help small business. Research shows a third of small businesses considered closing in the past 12 months due to costs and red tape. Spokesperson Andrew McKellar says they deserve help.
2: We don't want to see small businesses becoming the punching bag in the economy. We've got to make it easier for small business to make ends meet, to reduce the complexity and the layers of red tape that they're having to deal with at the moment.
1: A rescue operation's underway after a woman fell 30 metres while hiking in the New South Wales Blue Mountains. The woman in her 30s has fallen down a cliff near a walking track at Lura. Passengers and crew have restrained two men who became violent on a flight from Melbourne to Doha. The men have been arrested after the flight landed. Research has shown more Australians are taking out pet insurance. Half of owners surveyed would need to consider a loan if their pet needed an unexpected vet procedure. Canstar's Sally Tindall says some breeds are more expensive to insure than others.
3: A Cavoodle is one of the cheaper breeds to insure for accident and illness cover, while insuring a French bulldog for exactly the same level of cover, accident and illness, it can cost upwards of $4,000 a year on average.
1: More than 150 Lego builders from Australia and New Zealand are showcasing their designs of cities and fantasy worlds in Brisbane this weekend. Event manager John Worthington says it's about more than displaying Lego builds.
4: This is an art form, so even though it's essentially a children's toy, we've turned it into an art medium to really express our creativity, and we just like putting it on because it makes people happy. And right now, making people happy is probably the best thing you could do.
1: In finance, one Australian dollar buying 71.7 US cents.
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6: It's a firing first NRL qualifying final between the Warriors and Dolphins in Auckland, with three players sin-binned. At halftime, the Warriors lead 12-8. The future of Parramatta Eels star Josh Adokar is in doubt after he reportedly tested positive to cocaine. In AFL, Port Adelaide star Zach Butters has named the Western Bulldogs as his desired new home for next season. While in the AFLW, Gold Coast has thumped Collingwood 62-32. Geelong, too good for Adelaide, 57-46. The hot favourite has taken out the Group 1 Maccabi Diva Stakes at Flemington.
7: She's an alibi. 100 metres to go. Puts up two lengths. Almost three lengths. What a magnificent win. She's a star. She's an alibi. Wins easily.
6: That call on 7, Autumn Boy and Another Will with the minor places. While in supercars, and qualifying is about to get underway at the Bend 500. Chas Mostert was fastest in practice. That's sport. I'm Adam Hawes.
1: That's the latest news and sport.
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10: Okay, let's have a look at the weather now for the next 6 days for the Narrabri period. Tomorrow, Sunday, partly cloudy, 25 degrees maximum with a minimum of 9. For Monday, it's going to be a sunny day, 26 degrees maximum, 10 degrees minimum. Tuesday, sunny, 28 degrees maximum, 12 degrees minimum. On Wednesday, sunny, 20 degrees maximum with 8 degrees minimum. Thursday, sunny, 21 degrees maximum and 5 degrees minimum. And Friday, we're looking at another sunny day, 25 degrees maximum with a minimum of 5. You're up to date with the weather here on 2MAX FM. Good afternoon and welcome to a Saturday evening with Dave Rennie. As the lovely Gail said earlier, I'll be playing a mixture of male singles as well as female singles. And we're going to be kicking off with the Captain and Tennille song first up with Lonely Nights. And then I'll give you a rundown on the other songs very, very shortly.

There we go, the one and only Lonely Nights from Tennille. Okay, some of the songs I've got all queued up for you tonight. It'll be Helen

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There we go. The beautiful sound of Lisa Stansfield with a song called The Very Thought of You. Coming up now as the time reaches 25 minutes past five, as we get into the first hour of Lonely Nights, Dave Rooney playing a mixture of male and singles tonight here on 2Max FM. And we're going to now hear from the beautiful late Olivia Newton-John with Hopelessly Devoted to You. We've also got David Soul, another gentleman who unfortunately passed away many years ago, of course. David Soul with Surrender to Me. Mark Holden with Never Gonna Fall in Love Again. And the beautiful Anne Murray with I'm Just Happy to Dance with You.

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Absolutely beautiful song from Anne Murray. As she finishes with that song, I just want to fall in love with, you know, I just, sorry, I'll say it again so we don't get it wrong. I'm happy just to dance with you. Brings the time on to 20 minutes. That's right, 20 minutes to 6 o'clock as we wind down the first hour here of Lonely Nights with Dave Rooney here playing male and female singles. And we've got Kylie Minogue up next with Put Yourself in My Place, Ray Parker Jr. with Let Me Go. We'll also hear from Jason Donovan along with Kylie again. We might just actually have another song, a couple of more other songs to play, because I want to keep some more songs in that first half hour of the second half before I play my half hour segment and that. So for the time being, let's listen to Kylie Minogue and Ray Parker Jr.

0: Ray Parker Jr. there with a song called, a beautiful song actually, Let Me Go. Okay, let's hear from Gwenda Paltrow and Huey Lewis with Cruising and Joshua Catterson with Beautiful In My Eyes. But first, we've got some wonderful people to say thank you to for the first time.
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There we go, Joshua Catterson, Beautiful in My Eyes. A little bit of instrumental music to take us up to the 6 o'clock news here on 2MAX FM. 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
1: Chris Bowen says the latest escalation in the Middle East conflict will push up fuel prices. Iran-backed Houthi rebels have taken control of islands in the Red Sea, threatening a key global trade route used to export Saudi Arabia's oil. Mr. Bowen says Australia's fuel stocks are stable for now, but the latest development is disturbing.
2: The ongoing war in Iran is doing nothing to improve the fuel supply around the world, and is pushing up prices of oil. We're seeing that in the markets even overnight, and that will inevitably also flow through to Australia.
1: Police have conducted welfare checks after another Optus outage left dozens of 000 callers unable to connect to emergency services. Optus confirmed the outage lasted 1 hour 16 minutes on Friday, affecting Victoria, South Australia, Tasmania and the Northern Territory. Victoria police have completed welfare checks after the telco provided them with details of 39 callers. The world has paused to remember the events of September 11, 25 years on from the terrorist attack. Events have taken place at New York's Ground Zero, the Pentagon and Pennsylvania, honouring the 3,000 lives lost. Back home, a woman who fell 30 metres down a cliff in the New South Wales Blue Mountains has been rescued. Emergency crews were called after she fell down a cliff in Lura. She's been airlifted to Westmead Hospital, where she remains in a stable condition. Union officials are critical of a decision to cancel Parramatta River ferry services in Sydney for the weekend. Operator Transdev says it's to ensure the rest of the network can operate smoothly amid ongoing industrial action. Maritime Union spokesperson Paul Garrett says it's not fair to customers.
3: In the decision of Transport for New South Wales, Transdev Sydney Ferries and the New South Wales Government, all our members have done is open the gates today to give passengers a free ride, and here's the government shutting services down. It's just straight-out stupidity.
1: Researchers are concerned about the size of Australia's illegal ivory trade. An Adelaide University study found more than $1 million of the material sold or for sale around the country. Dr. Damien Huffer says there are a number of states leading the trade.
4: We saw the highest concentration in terms of total listings across all vendor types, New South Wales, Queensland and Victoria.
1: In finance, one Australian dollar is buying around 71.7 US cents.
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6: The Dolphins have scored a spectacular try to take the lead over the Warriors late in the second half of their NRL qualifying final in Auckland, as heard on their continuous call team.
7: And Tabby Lifedale, he goes straight through. He's over the 30. He comes to the 40. Over the halfway. Back in field. Now it's with Herbie. Herbie's over the 20. He's over the 10. Flicks it back inside. And Herbie, he's going to score a great try.
6: In the dying stages, the Dolphins lead 20 points to 16. The Parramatta Eels have notified the NRL Integrity Unit after star winger Josh Adokar reportedly tested positive to cocaine. The Gabba is sold out for tonight's sudden death AFL semi-final between the Brisbane Lions and Adelaide Crows. The winner will meet Hawthorn in a preliminary final. In AFLW, wins today for Geelong, Gold Coast and Hawthorn. In supercars, Brody Kostecki has taken pole for tomorrow's The Bend 500, and Shiza Alibi has taken out the Group 1 Maccabi Diva Stakes at Flemington. That's sport. I'm Adam Hawes.
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10: Okay, let's have a look at the weather now for the next 6 days for the Narrabri area. We're looking at tomorrow, which is Sunday. Today was pretty cloudy, of course. Tomorrow, they're looking at a partly cloudy day as well. 25 degrees maximum, 9 degrees minimum. However, on Monday, right through till Friday, it's all going to be sunny days. So back to Monday now, we're looking at a maximum of 26, a minimum of 10. On Tuesday, 28 degrees maximum, 12 degrees minimum. On Wednesday, 20 degrees maximum, 8 degrees minimum. On Thursday, 21 degrees maximum, 5 degrees minimum. And Friday, 25 degrees maximum, 5 degrees minimum. You're up to date with the news and weather here as we get into the final hour of Lonely Nights. And we've got all queued up, ready to go. We've got the brilliant, and I mean the brilliant, Barry Manilow with a song called Somewhere in the Night. We'll also hear from, I'm pretty sure it's Madonna with, it could be, no, Bette Midler with My Imitation. Also, Running Away With Me is what the song's called. Madonna with Crazy For You and Elton John with Your Song.

Barry Manilow there. And what I'm going to do now is I'm going to play Jason Donovan with Kylie Minogue with a song called Especially For You. Then we'll hear from Bette Midler, Madonna and Elton John.

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0: There we go. That was Elton John with a song called Your Song. Okay, we're going to hear a word or two from some great people here at Max FM. When we do, we're going to have Curtis Stigers with I Wonder Why, the late Whitney Houston with The Greatest Love of All, George Benson with Lady Love Me One More Time, Boys Men with I'll Make Love to You, The Eagles with Lying Eyes, and we finish off with a classic from Rod Stewart, Have I Told You Lately That I Love You. Any seconds up our sleeves, we'll have some instrumental music, or I might be able to slip on another love song, who knows? 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
5: I come in from the station.

Okay, that was the group, and that one in particular, we're very used to that. It is the Eagles with Lying Eyes. Now we've got Rod Stewart with Have I Told You Lately That I Love You? And then we'll have some instrumental music to take us up to the 7 o'clock news. After that, Lonely Nights will come to an end, and Over the Bull Bar will then take place. 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

0: There we go. That's a little bit of Fly Robin Fly from Silver Convention. And we're coming up to the news. And when we do come up to the news, Lonely Nights is going to come to an end. And Over the Bull Bar is going to take place. I'll be very interested to find out how the Dolphins went against the Warriors, seeing that I can't watch them for the simple reason I'm here playing great music here at 2 Max FM, I hope. Thank you to all those people that have rang earlier. We'll continue on after the news.
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2: And in Pennsylvania, past and present leaders of the United States attended ceremonies across the country to honour the nearly 3,000 people killed. President Donald Trump promising the country will always remember the victims.
3: No, the world will never return to the way it was at that dawn on that beautiful, peaceful Tuesday morning, 2001. Before the towers fell, before the Pentagon was hit, before this horrible, horrible evil.
2: Australia's energy minister says our fuel stocks are stable despite the latest escalation in the Middle East conflict. Saudi Arabia has closed a crucial oil pipeline after it was attacked by drones launched from Iraq, while Iran-backed Houthi rebels claim to have taken control of several islands in the Red Sea. Two children have been taken to hospital after a police chase and carjacking in Sydney's west. Officers say a 36-year-old man led them on a pursuit before he collided with another car on a major motorway. It's alleged the man then stole another vehicle, putting the two children inside before that car was stopped by police. Police have been called to a One Nation event in Victoria after an altercation involving a volunteer and a member of the public. The incident unfolded during a meet and greet barbecue in Melbourne's northwest with state One Nation candidate John Barnes. Those involved have described the ordeal.
4: Another old bloke in there who I filmed pushed me, and then the old bloke comes out and he's just shoving me out the gate.
5: You just push threw away. One of our volunteers to the ground.
4: Yeah.
5: Okay.
4: And he's an elderly man.
2: That audio thanks to Nine. The communications watchdog will carry out an investigation after an Optus outage led to some callers struggling to contact 000. Police in Victoria, Tasmania and South Australia have carried out welfare checks on more than 40 callers affected by the hour-long interruptions. No adverse outcomes have been reported from the incident. Industry groups are urging the government to exclude backpackers from any upcoming overhaul of Australia's migration system. The tourism, hospitality and farming sectors warn restricting working holiday visas will cause workforce shortages. Also making news, a machinery incident at a mine in central Queensland has left a worker fighting for life. Eels NRL winger Josh Adokar has allegedly tested positive to cocaine during a roadside test in Sydney, and a recall alert's been issued for coloured contact lenses sold by fashion retailer Shein. The ACCC says the packaging solution could be contaminated with bacteria. In finance, one Aussie dollar buying 71 US cents.
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2: The Dolphins are 80 minutes away from the NRL Grand Final after upsetting the Warriors 26-16 in Auckland. The Finns fighting back from 16-8 down to earn themselves a week off. Halfback Izzy Katoa praising his side's defence after restricting the home side to just one try.
7: Just really proud of how we defended tonight. We've been questioned all year around our defence, and it's just awesome to see how much we're just turning up for each other. And I think it shows our connection, but it shows how much we care about this club.
2: Audio courtesy of Fox League. Up next, the Sharks are hosting the Cowboys in a sudden-death final. The AFL semi-finals continue tonight at the Gabba, the Lions and Crows fighting to keep their seasons alive. In AFLW, the Eagles have held off the Lions 46-41 in supercars. Brody Kostecki has taken pole for tomorrow's The Bend 500. That's the latest news and sport.
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0: Okay, let's have a look at the weather now for the next 6 days. And I think I said it an hour ago, and we did have some sunny days, of course. I'll tell you a little bit about them. But tomorrow, Sunday, we're looking at a partly cloudy day for the Narrabri forecast. 25 degrees maximum with 9 degrees minimum. And then from Monday right through to Friday, it's telling me, or it's showing me, or it's deliberating me to say that it's going to be all sunny days. Now, Monday, let's go back to Monday. Maximum 26, minimum 9. Tuesday, a very warm 29 degrees maximum, 13 degrees minimum. However, on Wednesday, it drops back to a maximum of 21 degrees, 8 degrees minimum. Thursday, 21 degrees maximum. However, the minimum drops right down to 5. So that's going to be a little bit of a chilly evening. And Friday's going to be the same. But for the maximum, it's 25 degrees. The minimum is 5. You're up to date with the weather here on 2 Max FM. And we are now in the second program now called Over the Bull Bar. And before I give you a rundown on some of the music that I'll be playing, firstly, how about I play my foursome first up? The beautiful, lovely Olivia Newton-John with Let Me Be There. Jackie Moore with How's Your Love Life, Baby. Voyage with I Surrender. And Inner Life with a beautiful song called I'm Caught Up in a One-Night Love Affair.

There we go. There's our kickoff as far as my foursome is tonight here on Over the Bull Bar. It's Dave Rooney playing male and female singles tonight, although I must admit there was a couple of songs there that were sort of a group. But that's all right. Just a reminder that after the 8 o'clock news, I'll be giving my cheerio calls, but I won't be playing my foursome after the 8 o'clock news. I'm just going to simply continue on with the music of male and female singles right through the 2 hours, of course. We're going to have a fist full of male and female singles tonight. Now, let's have a look at Billy Ocean with Are You Ready? And Margaret Ulrich with No, Remember When We Danced All Night. Susie Quattro with Born to Run.

That's Susie Quattro at almost 25 minutes to 8 o'clock with Born to Run here on 2MAX FM. Coming up now is Barry Manilow with a song called It's a Miracle. We've also got Elton John with I'm Still Standing. And we've also got that beautiful, and I mean absolutely delightful song from Gloria Estefan with Words Get in the Way.

There we go. That was Elton John with I'm Still Standing. Well, I was going to play Gloria Estefan, but it should have been Falling in Love, not Words Get in the Way, because Words Get in the Way is a little bit of love music and it's a bit of romantic. So what I'll do is play Falling in Love. That should be a little bit more boppy here on Over the Bull Bar.

There we go. That was Gloria Estefan with a song called Falling in Love. Brings the time on to, well, I'd say 14 minutes to the hour of 8. Just a reminder that once we go to the news at 8 and we do the weather, I'll give my cheerio calls over, but I won't be playing my foursome, unfortunately. I'll be going straight back into the music to take you right up until 9 o'clock tonight. And I am playing male and female groups. Now, I know a lot of people out there might be doing certain things, and I know probably tonight would be no exception for, let's say, fishermen, blokes that would be out there having a bit of a fish. Well, I've got a song for you guys, all girls, whoever's there, later on, not now, but later on, and we're going to hear from, well, of course, we're going to hear from that beautiful voice, and that was Whitney Houston, the late Whitney Houston, with a song called Thinking About You. And we might have a song, and that is from Jason Donovan with and Kylie, and I Want to Make You Mine. And then after that, I might slip on a bit of a fishing song for whoever may be out there, wherever, fishing and having a good time and not showing Mother Nature, if you know what I mean. Hope you're having a great evening, a great night, and believe you me, plenty more great music, hopefully, coming your way and my way here on Community Radio 2MAX FM 91.3, the voice of the Northwest.

0: There we go, the duet. And coming up now to take us up to the news is the late Barry White with Let the Music Play.
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1: I'm Dusty Fitzpatrick. Australia's energy minister says our fuel stocks are stable despite the latest escalation in the Middle East conflict. Jamel Wells has more.
2: Chris Bowen says Australia's closely monitoring developments after Iran-backed Houthi rebels took control of several islands in the Red Sea. The move threatens a key global shipping route used to export much of Saudi Arabia's oil. Mr. Bowen says Australia has 41 days worth of petrol in reserve, 32 diesel and 30 days worth of jet fuel. He says the developments are likely to push fuel prices higher.
3: The ongoing war in Iran is doing nothing to improve the fuel supply around the world.
2: Jamel Wells reporting.
1: Ceremonies have taken place across the United States to mark 25 years since the September 11 terrorist attacks. Family and friends gathered at New York's Ground Zero, the Pentagon, and Shanksville, Pennsylvania, to read out the names of the nearly 3,000 victims. The federal government says an investigation will be carried out into yet another Optus network outage. Police in Victoria, Tasmania and South Australia have checked on customers who struggled to contact 000 during the hour-long interruption. Communications Consumer Action Network's Carol Bennett says the failures can't continue.
4: We could have domestic mobile roaming, which would enable, when your phone isn't able to connect to your provider's network, it can connect to another provider's network.
1: Two men who reportedly claimed to have a gun on a flight from Melbourne to Doha have been met on the tarmac by Middle Eastern authorities. It's understood the men were cable-tied to their seats for the duration of the trip. A woman who fell 30 metres down a cliff in the New South Wales Blue Mountains has been airlifted to hospital. It's understood she suffered injuries to her arms, abrasions and back pain. Two teenagers and an 11-year-old have been charged after a police chase through Perth, Elise Gately reports.
5: Officers saw a stolen Mercedes-Benz sedan speeding along Albany Highway in Gosnells. It's alleged the driver, a 15-year-old boy, failed to stop when they tried to pull him over with lights and sirens. He's then accused of driving off recklessly, including through a red light. Police managed to stop the car on Gosnells Road West about 15 minutes later. The 15-year-old from Bentley is facing four charges, including no authority to drive, while a 14-year-old and an 11-year-old are both charged with stealing a motor vehicle. Elise Gately, Perth.
1: Also making news, two children have been injured during a police pursuit and carjacking in Sydney's west, and a 15-year-old boy has been rescued after clinging to his capsized fishing boat off the coast of Alaska for 2 days. In finance, one Australian dollar buying 71.7 US cents.
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1: The Lions lead the Crows in their AFL semi-finals clash. Brisbane up 41-8 in the first quarter. The Sharks are hosting the Cowboys in a sudden-death final in the NRL. Cronulla leads 2-0 early in the match. Warriors coach Andrew Webster has rejected suggestions his team was too conservative in their NRL qualifying final loss to the Dolphins. The home side opted to kick 5 penalty goals instead of chasing tries in their 26-16 loss. Webster says that wasn't the reason they lost.
7: To go up by 8 points is a no-brainer. You've got to do it. And we've led at half-time lots this year. And I think we're an unbelievable record at it. We normally go on ruthless in those moments. We weren't tonight.
1: Top seed Alexander Zverev will face American Ben Shelton in the final of the US Open. That's the very latest news and sport.
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10: Okay, we've heard the news for the final time tonight. Now we're going to hear the weather for the final time tonight. Our next news and weather bulletin will be tomorrow morning, but for the time being, let's have a look and see if there was any changes an hour ago for the Narrabri forecast for the next 6 days. And we're looking at tomorrow, Sunday, which is normally my wash day, and it possibly could be. If it says partly cloudy, let's hope the sun's out and it's hot, I'll wash. If not, well, it looks like I'll have to wait till Monday. But tomorrow, partly cloudy, 25 degrees maximum, 9 degrees minimum. On Monday, right through to Friday, it's going to be all sunny. Back to Monday now, we're looking at 26 degrees maximum, 9 degrees minimum. On Tuesday, 29 degrees maximum, 13 degrees minimum. Wednesday, 21 degrees max, 8 degrees minimum. Thursday, 21 degrees maximum, 5 degrees minimum. And Friday, 25 degrees maximum, 5 degrees minimum. You're up to date, as I said, with the news and weather for the final time. And we're in the final hour of Over the Bull Bar. And it's around this time I'm going to send some cheerio calls out to some avid organisations and listeners. And then we're going to continue back on with the music to take you right up until 9 o'clock. Okay, to the taxi drivers. Always mention them first up. They do a great job. They're going to be working to the wee hours of the morning and they do a fantastic job making sure that when people go out and they've had a little bit to drink, they don't drive. Well, if you are listening right now and you've had a little bit to drink and you want to get in your car and drive, don't even do it. Don't even think about it. Put the keys away, ring a taxi and they'll get you home. And more importantly, they will get you home more safely than what you would. Okay, to the truck drivers, you too are vitally important along the highway, as well as cars, caravans, motorbikes. If you've been riding, driving for the required time, pull over, have a break, be on your merry way. Even duck into those 24-hour shops, all those little things on the edge of the road. I call them breakups or breaks stations. To the hospital. To all the doctors, nurses and ground staff, you nurses can actually turn me on now because when the doctors are over there, they don't like music, especially when they're chatting to you or maybe when they're with their patients. But now that they've probably gone, girls or guys, wherever, turn your radios on and let's listen to 2MAX FM for the remainder of the evening. To the ambulance, police, SES, fire brigade and the voluntary people. They all do a fantastic job, as well as the 24-hour shops as well, which I've mentioned before. To Ran Lee and Roger that are sitting back, relaxing, enjoying yourselves, I hope you've enjoying the music tonight. We've got Bucko over there in Inverell. Up in Moree, we've got Archie, Norm and Glenn. And I'm pretty sure my good mates up above, Swanee and Killer, I know they'll be listening. Daryl the cabbie, I always mention you singly to the others, taxi drivers, Daryl, but I know you listen to 2MAX FM 24/7. You do a great job, mate. In Gunnedah, we've got James and Aria, we've got Sean and Sandra, we've got Kerry up on the Sunshine Coast listening on the app. We've got Guy and Hugo, also over there in Yamba. Over in Tamworth, Vicky and Richie. Also in the Narrabri area, we've got Robin and also Bubble Bath, Jenny and John, Angela and Dusty, and the Over the Bull Bar Fishing Club. I do know they're out and about and they are listening as well. Over in the West area, we've got Marie and also, well, I'll say this sad thing about this particular gentleman. He would. He was rugged up the other day, probably Friday night, I think it was. Thursday night, I think it was. Friday night it was, sorry. Yep, because there's only four games on this weekend. And he had all his South Sydney gear on. He had his scarf. He had his pom-pom. He had his blanket. He had his doona. He had even his socks, undies, whatever the case was. He was absolutely loaded with all South Sydney gear to watch his beloved Rabbitohs do battle. Unfortunately, it wasn't to be. But cheer up. Better luck next time in 2027. To the Wee War area of Sharon and Colleen on the internet, my good friend Tracy over there in Adelaide. And also Chew down in Sydney. They're listening to me on the website of Community Plus and then tuning to 2MAX FM. To my twin brother Paul and his lovely wife Robin, I hope you're sitting back, relaxing, enjoying yourselves with either a nice cup of green tea or a nice glass of red or white wine, whatever the case is. But Paul and Robin, thanks for listening to 2Max FM. Very much appreciated, my twin brother. Anyway, to all you other people I haven't been able to mention, as I said, if I mentioned everyone, I wouldn't be playing any music tonight, but they're just a few and regulars that I normally give over. And at 10 minutes past eight, we're now going to rock on with some music now. And I think we might be able to hear Ray Parker Jr. with The Other Woman. Well, I certainly don't know her. And Kylie Minogue with What Kind of Fool. What Kind of Fool. Heard a little of that before.

Oh, there we go. I was just turning the microphone. It was veering to the left when I was talking to the right. But anyway, that was Kylie with a song called Kind of Fool, and it brings the time on to almost 18 minutes, 19 minutes past the hour of 8. Coming up now, here's Donna Summer with This Time I Know It's For Real, and also we'll hear from Mark Holden called Reach Out for the One Who Loves You.

There we go. Reach out for the one who loves you from Mark Holden. Coming up now, we've got a beautiful song from the late Olivia Newton-John with Xanadu. After that, we've got David Soul with Silver Lady.

There we go. David Soul with a song called Silver Lady, bringing the time on to 28 minutes to 9 o'clock. We've got Helen Reddy now with a song called Looks Like Love. And we've also got Rowan Keating with Life Is a Roller Coaster.

Yes, life is definitely a roller coaster. You're with Dave Rooney here on 2Max FM 91.3, the voice of the Northwest, currently playing male and female singles. Coming up now, here's the, I'll say the beautiful Bette Midler with a song, which is a song which it's a sentimental because you've got to have these people, because if you don't have them, you can be a very, very lonely person. And I know there's a lot of lonely people out there that wished they had people like this, friends. After that, we've got Peter Allen with The More I See You.

There we go. That was The More I See You from the late Peter Allen, who I'm pretty sure was born in Tenterfield out here in the northwest. Anyway, let's listen to Madonna coming up very shortly with Lucky Star. And we'll also hear from Bob Seger, and this one is one which is quite noticeable, still the same. You're with Dave Rooney here on 2Max FM. I'm going to say good night. Thanks for being with me. I hope you've enjoyed the music as I've enjoyed playing it. We're going to go out with Madonna and Bob Seger. Then I'm going to have some instrumental music on to take us up to the night. Well, not to the 9 o'clock news. It's up to 9 o'clock. And then I'm going to whack on the playlist to take you right through until tomorrow morning when the breakfast announcer takes over and that. Till then, next week, Dave Rooney will be back on deck to do Lonely Nights and Over the Bull Bar. And I'll be playing male groups next week. It's male groups next week on Lonely Nights and Over the Bull Bar. Have a great weekend. I hope your team's won. Hope your horses have won. And I hope you might have watched a bit of that gridiron last night, whatever that was between the 49ers and that sort of thing. Unfortunately, I'm not much of a AFL person or whatever they call it, NRL. No, hang on a sec. NRL's rugby league. Whatever they play over there in gridiron over in America. Have a great weekend. Take it easy. Do the right thing. And remember, we've got some warm weather coming for the week. So slip, slop, slap and do a little bit of covering up, my dear friends. Till next week, Dave Rooney signing off. Have a great evening. Bye for now.

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days are hard for my old dad, with bullock, dog, horse and axe. Their work's not done till after dark, and then they can relax. My mother's in the kitchen, getting ready with the tea. Grandma pies are in the oven, and soup and stew I see. She calls aloud to all of us, come on now, it's getting late. And the washing up must still be done when you finish with your plate. TV is never heard of, the wireless is our fun. And we have to do our homework, or reckon with our mum. Dad will have a nice hot bath, and then a nip of wine.

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0: Jeannie was always afraid of the dark, and we never could understand why. 'Cause we looked after Jeannie with the very best of care, because Jeannie was our only child. Perhaps it was death that she was so afraid of, 'cause it took her one dark, stormy night. I think we always knew that we'd never see Jeannie grown, 'cause it seemed that she was destined to die. But on Jeannie's grave, we placed an eternal flame that glows and never loses its spark. And on the darkest night, there's always a light, 'cause Jeannie's afraid of the dark.
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put on that fresh pot of coffee. Tell you what, go in and get a steak out of the freezer, and we'll open up a bottle of that good Napa Valley wine. Have ourselves a good time. Your daddy's rolling on in home, baby. 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

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It was very nearly 4 degrees below. On the back road to Gancobin from the lights of Jindabyne, she'd been running with the

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And it runs on silent legs inside this car. Now the spider died at midnight.

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So they searched the woman's body for a bite, though there was none, she was dead and icy white. And the coroner said probably a stress-related coronary, 'cause he didn't want to say she died of fright.

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But way back in the olden times, before the settlers came, there was no way into the mountains through this impregnable wild domain. Then the timber getters came along. They were a tough, hard-working race. And with horse and dray, they forced a way into this wild bush place. And there at the head of a mighty gorge, which is now called Nulla Creek, they found a stand of cedar, so grand they could hardly speak. And smack in the middle stood this giant. Its fame would soon be unfurled, for they had found the biggest, yes, the biggest cedar tree in the world. Well, it took 100 axemen, you know, 2 weeks to bring her down. And the tremors were felt in the USA when this giant hit the ground. Then the settlers came in their hundreds, all bent on a wild bush spree. But it's not every day you can celebrate the world's biggest cedar tree. Now, I'm not one for stretching the truth, but they leveled and waxed that stump. And 500 people danced for a week atop of that cedar stump. Then someone declared the stump's too big, it's about 2 miles around. They said it'll spoil the fertile soil, it's taken up too much ground. But you know, the early pioneers weren't too easily beaten. Somebody suggested old Johnny Hudson from down the line. So he was brought in as top advisor. And Johnny was known from Perth to Rome as the world's best bullock driver. And when he saw this stump, he scratched his beard and he said, "My God, it's a big one. You know, I've yanked logs through sand and bogs, but this one will take some moving." Well, he yoked up 1,000 bullocks and put his best ones in the front. Then he took 2 miles of snake chain and he wrapped it around the stump. And with a roar and the beller and a "get up, fella," and a few other words as well, he said, "I'll split the spaghetti stick and send the splinters down to hell." But it took 3 weeks before she moved. You know this is no bush yarn, but the route stretched out for hundreds of miles from Gyra to Taylor's Arm. But when the roots came out, big valleys were formed, where now bush cattle graze, and the grass has grown over with ferns and clover, and this is where I was raised. Yes, old Nulla Creek's a pretty famous place just out from the Melbrook Hotel, and this is the yarn Dad told to me, as only the old man could tell. And there's a slice of this tree in the London Museum, just to make the story complete. And now you've heard all about the giant cedar that came from old Nulla Creek. That's a straight yarn, mate. I wouldn't forget.

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1: Good morning, I'm Toby Goff. An Australian tourist has died after falling from a steep cliff face near Bali. The 29-year-old Queenslander reportedly slipped and fell into a ravine while navigating a cliff edge at the popular Kalinking Beach. Emergency teams took over an hour to recover her body after rough seas prevented a rescue by boat. NRL winger Josh Adokar's career is in the balance after he allegedly tested positive to cocaine. Dusty Fitzpatrick reports.
2: Police say the 31-year-old was pulled over for a roadside test at Newtown in inner Sydney. Adokar was subject to a drug wipe, which allegedly returned a positive identification for cocaine. It's the second time the Eel star has been caught up in a drugs drama. The Bulldogs ripped up his contract after a 2024 roadside test returned a positive result. The Parramatta Eels say they are aware of the latest investigation and have notified the NRL Integrity Unit. Adokar's management says he's seeking professional support. Dusty Fitzpatrick, Sydney.
1: Tensions in the Middle East remain high after Iran-backed Houthi rebels seized a strategic island off Yemen's coast. The takeover has threatened several oil trade routes in the Red Sea, with pressure mounting on America to intervene. US President Donald Trump has ruled out any direct military action. Leaders from Iran and the UAE have met in New Delhi, issuing a joint statement urging maximum restraint and an end to the widening Middle East conflict. Passengers on an Emirates flight bound for Sydney have been left shaken after a man was restrained mid-air. The passenger reportedly began acting erratically and threatening others around 8 hours before landing. He was bound to his seat with cable ties before the plane landed safely. Queensland's building regulator is targeting common construction defects across the state. The Building and Construction Commission is trialling heat maps to identify suburbs that need the most attention. Chief Executive Angelo Lambrinos says defect types vary depending on the area.
3: As you move around the state, we do see variation in the top five. Down on the Gold Coast, swimming pools and retaining walls make it into the top five. But then you go up to Townsville and roof cladding and drainage makes it into the top five. And then out west into Toowoomba, we've got things like metal framing and masonry defects.
1: Also making news, 76 people are now confirmed dead after a fire broke out on a passenger ferry in the Philippines. And the New South Wales opposition is pledging to follow Queensland's lead by introducing adult crime, adult time laws for teenage offenders if it wins the next election. In finance, one Australian dollar is currently buying 71.7 US cents.
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1: The Sharks have ended the Cowboys' 2026 NRL season. Andrew Lucas reports.
5: Cronulla is through to the semi-finals after defeating North Queensland 26-16 in their elimination final in front of over 17,000 fans at Allianz Stadium. The Sharks led 12-6 at the break before going on to run out 5-3 victors. Sione Katoa finished with a double with Cronulla to take on the loser of the Panthers-Roosters qualifying final. Earlier, the Dolphins moved into their first ever preliminary final after beating the Warriors 26-16 in Auckland. Andrew Lucas at Allianz Stadium.
1: The US Open Women's Singles Champion will be crowned this morning. The final is a battle of the world number one and two with Aryna Sabalenka and Elena Rybakina now on court. And Brisbane has kept the dream of a premiership three-peat alive, smashing Adelaide by 53 in the AFL semis. It's 6:04. That's the latest news and sport.
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7: And for the weather, outside at the moment we are on 7 degrees, looking for a high of 25 this afternoon. For Monday will be 27 and 10, Tuesday's 29 and 13, 22 on Wednesday and Thursday with an overnight of 7. Then we've got 25 next Friday with 5 overnight. Next Saturday will be 29 and 7. Next Sunday will be 30 and 8. Next Monday will be 31 and 11. Yesterday it had 80% chance of 5 mil of rain on Monday. Now we've got 5% chance of 1 mil. Don't know why I even worry about reading the weather. Rightio, morning, I'm Colin. Sunday morning requests. So if you'd like a song played, just ring me, and if I've got it, I shall definitely play it for you. And it's 4 minutes past 6 o'clock, or 5 minutes past.
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9: 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Have a nice day.

I camp one night in an empty hut by the side of a lonely hill. I didn't go much on the empty hut, but the night was awful chill. So I boiled the old billy and had my tea and made sure that the door was shut. Then I went to sleep in the empty bunk by the wall in the old slab hut. Now it must have been in the middle of the night when I was feeling cozy and warm. I awoke and there at the foot of my bunk I see a horrible ghostly form. Now it seemed in shape to be half an ape with a head like a chimpanzee. And I wondered what it was doing there and what did it want from me. And you may say, if you please, that I had DTs or call me a crimson liar, but I wish you had seen it as plain as me with eyes like coals of fire. Then it gave a groan, such a horrible moan, that my blood ran cold with fear. And there's only the two of us here, it said. There's only the two of us here. Now I kept one eye on that old hut door and one on the awful brute, for I only wanted to dress myself and get to the door and scoot. But I couldn't find where I'd left my boots, so I hadn't a chance to clear. And there's only the two of us here, it said. There's only the two of us here. Now I hadn't a thing to defend myself, couldn't find a stick nor a stone. And there's only the two of us here, it said, again with a horrible moan. Oh, I thought I'd better make some reply, for I thought that the end was near. I said, Tarzan, old man, when I find my boots, by hell, there'll only be one of us here. Well, I gets my hands and my number tens, and out through the door I scoots, and I lit the whole of the ridges up with the sparks from my blucher boots. And you know I've never slept in that hut since then, and I tremble and shake with fear when I think of the horrible brute that moaned, there's only the two of us here.

And we've been listening to ABBA with Rock Me, the Beatles. 8 days a week, Adam Brand, Cowboy Tequila, Slim Dusty, Only the Two of Us Here, and BJ Thomas, Whatever Happened to Old Fashioned Love, LNO Day, Undercover Angel.

0: 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The toy library is open Thursday from 9 a.m. until 2 p.m. and is located at 51 Tiburina Street next door to the pool.
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2: And we've been listening to Slim Dusty, Happy Jack, Gretchen Wilson, Redneck Woman, Vicky Carr, He's a Rebel, and Slim Dusty, Jim Barella Kid. And we'll have a Slim Dusty, Captain and Tennille, Easy Beats and the Trogs.

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And Zach Brown, man, with jump right in. For the weather outside at the moment, it is 11 degrees. For today, we should get to 25 degrees with 9 overnight. Monday will be 27 and 10 overnight, 29 on Tuesday with 13 overnight. Wednesday, Thursday of next week is 22 with 7 overnight, 25 on Friday. Next Saturday is 29 and 7, and next Sunday is 30 with 8 overnight. So we'll have a bit of Gina Jeffries, Shelley Wiles and Creedence.

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1: It's 8 o'clock. Good morning. I'm Toby Goff. An Australian woman has been killed in a cliff fall at a famous lookout near Bali. Emergency services were alerted to the Queenslander being stranded on a cliff face at Kalinking Beach. The 29-year-old reportedly fell to rocks below before rescuers could reach her. Local media says the location is a notorious accident hotspot. Advocates are welcoming an agreement between federal and state energy ministers to look at making plug-in solar and batteries available to all Australians. The move would give renters, unit dwellers and low-income homes access to solar energy. Solar Citizens Chief Executive Heidi Lee Douglas says it will deliver savings to millions of households currently locked out of the solar share scheme.
2: It's the highest per capita rooftop solar uptake in the world here in Australia, but unfortunately renters and people living in apartments are largely locked out from rooftop solar savings. So we've been saying give people access to plug in solar and batteries.
1: A military advance by Houthi forces in Yemen has put a Red Sea shipping corridor under threat, raising global economic concerns. Saudi Arabia has sought US support following the seizure of Perim Island, but Washington has limited its role to intelligence sharing. As regional conflict escalates, Middle Eastern leaders have met on the sidelines of the BRICS summit in India to push for diplomatic de-escalation and protected trade routes. New South Wales public school students are facing new daily limits on laptops and tablets under a government push to lift falling test results. From 2028, guidelines will limit screen time to just 15 minutes a day for kindergarten to year 2, or recommending no digital homework for students under year 5. Queensland's building regulator is mapping high-risk suburbs across the state to pinpoint areas prone to construction defects and dodgy builders. The Building and Construction Commission is sharing the data with homeowners and inspectors. Chief Executive Angelo Lambrino says inspectors can use the insights for quicker intervention at construction sites.
3: We can proactively go out to active construction sites and give them an opportunity to get it right the first time, or to identify some of these defects during construction where it's clearly going to be a lot cheaper and a lot quicker to fix them rather than waiting for a homeowner to raise it months or years after they've moved into their home.
1: Also making news, a man will face court today after being charged over a series of car break-ins across Sydney, and thousands of Queensland nurses are leaving public hospitals due to rising workloads and staffing shortages. Data shows more than 10,000 nurses have resigned over the past 5 years, with burnout and psychological injury claims hitting record highs. In finance, one Australian dollar is buying 71.7 US cents.
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1: The Warriors are focusing on the positives after blowing a chance to host an NRL preliminary final. The home side overrun by the Dolphins 26-16 in Auckland. They'll now face the Knights in a sudden-death semi. Coach Andrew Webster says he enjoys playing week to week.
5: Keeps us playing, keeps us together and connected, rather than trying to find 2 weeks of training and how we're going to do it and what's the best formula. We know this formula and we're really good at resetting.
1: The Sharks eliminated the Cowboys 26-16. Australia's rugby women's team have given England a run for their money. The Wallaroos led the Roses 10-5 at halftime in Salford before the world champions took over to win 48-15. And Aryna Sabalenka and Elena Rybakina are exchanging blows in the US Open women's singles final. Rybakina took the first set 6-4, while Sabalenka has just fought back to win the second in a tiebreaker. It's 8:04. That's the latest news and sport.
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7: And for the boring weather, which will be the same until 4 o'clock this afternoon, and you'll hear it every hour. So we've got 25 degrees today. For tomorrow, Monday will be 27 and 10. Tuesday will be 29 and 13, 22 and 9. Wednesday, Thursday will be 22 and 6. On Friday will be 25 and 5. That'll be Friday. Saturday will be 29 and 7. And Sunday will be 30 and 8. Thank goodness that's the last time I have to read that today. So at 5 minutes past 8 o'clock, we'll have a bit of Daniel Boone, Adam Harvey, Johnny Cash, Graham Connors, Skyhooks.
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1: 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A detour is in place along Selina Street, Newell Highway and Tiburina Street. 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

And we've been listening to Daniel Boone with Beautiful Sunday, Adam Harvey, Cadillac Tears, Johnny Cash, Tennessee Flat Top Box. Then we had Graham Connors with Ringer and the Princess. Then we had Bananarama with Venus. And it is 25 minutes past 8 o'clock. And if we have a quick look, no, I got rid of the weather, I was sick of it. So, now I've lost everything to being a smarty pants. Here we go, Merle Haggard.

0: stole some peanut butter.
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3: 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On the other hand, Sherry Dean, Who Were You Thinking Of? Then Jimmy Buffett with Coastal Confessions.

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1: Righto, if I can work this out, I'll read the weather that Colin's been going crook about. And according to him, he probably... we don't need it. Because we've read it about 15 times today. Righto, here we go, if I can find it. That's not the one I want.

0: Right. I found one. That'll do. It's all Colin Armstrong's fault. He set traps for me and I've fallen into them. Righto, the forecast for the rest of today, it will be mostly sunny with a chance of fog on the northern slopes early in the morning and northwest to north easterly winds. For tomorrow, it will be sunny with east to north easterly winds. For Tuesday, sunny with northwest to northeasterly winds. On Wednesday, sunny with southerly winds. And on Thursday, no forecast for Thursday. That doesn't go that far. And forecast maximum for today, 25 degrees. And at the moment, if I can get my phone to tell me what it is, it's 11 degrees and the sun is out. The time is 7 minutes past 9 o'clock.
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0: Righto, we'll start off with this that Colin has left here for us. This is Bette Midler and the Biggie Wiggie Biggle Boy.

Righto, now we shall start our request list for today, and I'm having trouble to start with before I've even buckled down to do anything. First on our list for today is for Robbie Dick, and it's supposed to be A Mess of the Blues by Mac Geiger, and I can't find him anywhere, and I'm sure I had it last night at home, but we'll have to work a bit further on that. But we'll start off with Elvis Presley's version of it, A Mess of the Blues, and this is for Robbie Dick at Jesse Hunt.

Righto, I shall just stop that and tell you what I'm going to do. This is Dolly Parton, and the song is I Walk the Line. And I came across this during the week. I was looking on the internet for different sort of music, so I thought I would find this. And this is an album that she released way back in 1984, I think it was. But I hadn't seen it before, and it was all old rock songs and country songs, so it was all together. So I decided I'm going to play a few of them today, and the first one I'm going to play is Dolly Parton, and the song is I Walk the Line, and I'm going to play it for Kathy Wood, and there's probably a couple more to come just yet anyway. Anyway, I Walk the Line, Dolly Parton. It's not something I really expected, however.

And another thing I have done today is I have changed Jesse Hunt's, Jesse Hunt's request list around all over the place, because they faxed me in request list for today that was exactly the same as the one last week. So, and even though I have to sit here and listen to all the songs, and just in case something goes wrong so I can fix it. And Charlie Pride, Crystal Chandeliers, is starting to get me down, because I've been listening to it for about 5 months, every Sunday for about 5 months. However, we've got Charlie Pride coming up now, and it's for Pauline Rooney. And it's not the same song. It is All I Have to Offer You Is Me.

0: And that was Anne and David Kirkpatrick, Gum Trees by the Roadway. And we played that for Faye Gallagher out at Warunga. Now we have one for Neville Gett, who's also out there. And for Neville, we have Johnny Horton and Sink the Bismarck. What surprised me when I heard this first, saw the British-produced movie about Sink the Bismarck, they used this in the film, this particular version. I thought they'd probably have an Englishman in the film, but no, they used Johnny Horton's version. However, that's neither here nor there.
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Righto. Now, I have no idea who these blokes were. It's the only version of the song I have, Coming In On A Wing And A Prayer. And we played that for, who did we play that one for? That was for Judith. Judith requested that one, Judith at Robert Young. Now, the four vagabonds, as far as I can find out, were an American male vocal group. They were active for 20 years between 1933 and 1953. And they, according to Mr. Wikipedia, they formed a bridge between the vocal quartet of Jive and the 1930s, what do you call it? Oh, well, in the 1930s pop. So you know as much about them as I do now. And I have no idea why I had that. I didn't have to go and buy it or anything like that. I had it on my system. Now, the next one we have is for Jenny W. at Robert Young. And for Jenny, we've got Lynn Anderson. And this is Rose Garden.

And now, that one's for Jenny W. Now, we have one for Margie, and Margie at Robert Young. And this is Lonnie Lee and the Lee Men. Yes, indeed I do.

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And there we had Glen Campbell and Gentle on My Mind. He does a good version of that, doesn't he? And we played that for Tony Parker at Jesse Hunt. And this one is for Ken Burby. Sorry about that, I had to sneeze. I didn't think you'd like to hear that. This is for Ken Burby. It's Johnny Cash. And it's Crystal Chandeliers and Burgundy is the name of the song. It's a recent acquisition as well.

That was a lady by the name of Ella Langley and the song Choosing Texas. I quite like that. Now, what are we going to do now? We're going to play one from Carole King. And Choosing Texas we played for Lorraine Laurie at Jesse Hunt. Now, Hard Rock Cafe from Carole King we're going to play for Gary at Robert Young. And it is 5 minutes to 10 o'clock. So this should take us awful close to the 10 o'clock news.